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1: Yeah, I can't do this. Try to say.
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4: 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Explode FM.

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Your cheeks, your lips, your hips are it so tempting. If she really finds out, I'll be there and walking. Your eyes are blue, so good to be true. I just can't stop thinking about you. Oh, though we are far apart, you are still my best bud. So here we go again, I've fallen in love again.

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So smiling, you know you were so annoying. Your cheeks, your lips, your hips, how it's so tempting. If she really finds out, I'll be down there walking. If she really finds out, I'll be down there walking. 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